'Twas a hot September, the hottest I can remember. We took the children in the larder and headed for warm climes in Odessa. I'd worked hard the whole season. Olga betrayed a tiredness which she strove to conceal. We stopped at an inn and took some lunch, some simple fare of cheeses and borscht. The bread tasted strange. Olga mentioned to me the old wives' tale of bread.

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Spinning my head and stomach, all gravity

you like the north. I'm trying to be gentle, but I've way too much force. You wish you had silver, and you wish you had gold.

0: Actually, that. Actually, you're being screwed radio.
1: Hello, everyone, and welcome to our radio message. Today's topic is going to be peace. Looking at the situation that the world is currently in, I think that we are probably going to have to face some big consequences in the future that we and all the generations after us are going to have to deal with. Both of us are very opinionated, therefore we are going to express our thoughts on the following topics. Racism, lack of women's rights, hate towards other religions all cause the fallout of our society.
2: They for sure do. We think that you can never truly know what a person is going through because of their ethnicity, gender, skin color, or religion.
1: I completely agree. And the worst of all is that these things aren't problems, yet there are still certain people who make a big deal out of them.
2: And why is that?
1: Well, I'm not completely sure, but I guess you could say that both of us think that those are the kinds of people who lack sincerity and consideration towards others.
2: Absolutely. Even though we live in the 21st century and many things have changed, there will always be individuals with who you will not be able to reason with.
1: Yes, and nonetheless, if we try hard enough to show them that no matter where you're from or what your skin color is, your gender or religion, we are all alike.
2: I fully agree. All of us are human and we should all be equal. Why should I have privilege over someone just because of my skin color?
1: Right? Hopefully in the future, when we are all older, we can help stop all this hatred. But for now, you can help. Let's bring peace to the world together.
0: Actually, you're being screwed radio.

0: makes another masterpiece, reflecting jealous danger which love can't see. 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
1: Ακούτε τη μουσική ζώνη, Top Afternoons. Isn't it strange, they used to know me. All the highs and lows and in-betweens, and now you see me and just say hey. Isn't it weird?

It was just two lovers sitting in the car, listening to Blonde, falling for each other. Pink and orange skies, feeling super childish. No Donald Glover. Missed call from my mother.

we were just two lovers. 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Radio on blast, make the moment last. She got solar power. 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

0: Thank you very much.
1: Thank you.
0: 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Thank you all very much for coming. It's been terrifying, but a wonderful night for us. And yeah, just thank you for being here. Thanks to our fantastic strings and woodwind players. Thank you, Dan.

Thank you to MTV, thank you to Universal Records, and thank you to Riverman Management. We have been Placebo, and it's been a true delight. Good evening.

I call for Mr. Floyd. From Mr. Floyd, will you accept the charge from the United States? Calling, are we reaching?

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1: Security agent.
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1: Let's pray for him right now, Anita. 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